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Hello and welcome to PSM News in English with me, Ismail Farish, here on the Vihiraja Adu. First, let's look at the headlines. President Dr. Mohamed Muiz announces during the Pulse, a program broadcast by the President's office focusing on public issues, that the Maldives will establish itself as a global exemplar in environmental conservation by executing projects that seamlessly intertwine development with the environment. The national economy expands along a positive trajectory, marking a future credit rating downgrade highly unlikely, the Ministry of Finance and Public Enterprises announces, citing resilience despite global wartime conditions. The State Pharmaceutical and Medical Supply Corporation, State Pharma Limited, will officially take over operations of all STO pharmacies across the Maldives beginning 1st July. Now the news in detail. President Dr. Mohamed Muiz announces during the Pulse, a program broadcast by the President's office focusing on public issues, that the Maldives will establish itself as a global exemplar in environmental conservation by executing projects that seamlessly intertwine development with the environment. Outlining milestones for the coming 2 years, the administration intends to establish waste management facilities across all inhabited islands, secure coastal protection for every shore, finalize a massive greening initiative, and meet a 33% renewable energy threshold, President Muiz stated. The necessity of land reclamation projects, an issue generating considerable public debate, remains an absolute prerequisite for infrastructure, President Muiz observed. Addressing consequences on primary industries, President Muiz indicated that the administration is prioritizing restorative programs to ensure vital bait fishing resources are not permanently lost to land reclamation. President Muiz declared these strategic efforts would ensure both elements advance simultaneously. The national economy expands along a positive trajectory, marking a future credit rating downgrade highly unlikely, the Ministry of Finance and Public Enterprises announces, citing resilience despite global wartime conditions. This stability prompted Fitch Ratings to upgrade the country's long-term foreign currency issuer default rating to CCC- from CC. The advancement stems from revenue-side reforms, Ahmad Saeed Mustafa, the Deputy Minister of Finance, said on the PSM News' program, Rajyam Yadu. These measures include steps to increase revenue and strict legal implementation of foreign currency regulations. Despite global shocks, internal assessment and medium-term forecasts project a robust economic rebound, which highlighted a low default risk, which Saeed attributed to elevated revenues and expenditure controls. Further upgrades depend on increasing official reserves and restraining short-term expenditures to establish long-term financial stability, he outlined. Concurrently, Fitch Rating disclosed that the Maldives will expand rapidly over the medium term, strengthened by tourism progress, new resort investment, and infrastructure development. The State Pharmaceutical and Medical Supply Corporation, State Pharma Limited, will officially take over operations of all state trading organization STO pharmacies across the Maldives beginning 1st July, marking a significant expansion of the state-run initiative to address persistent medicine shortages in the country. In an interview with PSM News, State Pharma's Managing Director, Dr. Shah Mahir, confirmed that the company has already begun importing medicines and supplying them to the public, with 194 pharmacies slated to come under its control, including a brand new pharmacy at Indira Gandhi Memorial Hospital, IGMH. The state pharmaceutical company, established by the government to tackle the critical shortage of essential medicines in the Maldives, has prioritized establishing a proper system for tracking drug inventory. A special portal is being developed to ensure transparency, allowing the public to view live stock levels of government available and unavailable drugs. The company has also launched a dedicated hotline, 1050, to assist the public in accessing medicine through the Universal Health Insurance Scheme, ASANDA. The Ministry of Tourism and Civil Aviation works on a community tourism empowerment model to increase public participation in tourism. According to the ministry, a Memorandum of Understanding, MOU, has been signed with UNFPA Maldives to introduce a people-centered community tourism empowerment model. Under the MOU, a pilot program will be implemented in 4 islands in Ba Atoll, which are Daravandu, Domfano, Kihadu, and Kudarikilu. The program aims to create opportunities for women

0: youth and senior citizens to participate in a more inclusive family-based tourism system. The ministry said the model focuses on ensuring island community needs and perspectives are considered in tourism expansion. The first phase involves mapping, which will support later stages such as capacity building and productivity development. The MOU is intended to promote a more community-driven and sustainable tourism model with island communities as key partners in development. Public Service Media PSM organizes an event at Hulumale Phase 2 to build excitement ahead of the upcoming FIFA World Cup. The event featured activities for children and Borobudur performances. Children had the chance to win stickers and other items featuring famous World Cup players. Match posters and scorecards were also distributed. A dedicated World Cup stall was also set during the children's evening events held on the occasion of Al-Ha Eid. PSM will broadcast the FIFA World Cup, which will be held in Mexico, Canada, and the United States. Viewers in the Maldives will be able to watch the matches free of charge. Coverage will also include countdown shows, match programs, and highlight shows. PSM says it is aiming to deliver its most comprehensive World Cup coverage yet. Now looking at international news. California Attorney General Rob Bonta will soon decide whether to sue or block Paramount's $110 billion acquisition of Warner Bros., he tells Reuters in an interview, adding that in general he views any corporate promises to address antitrust concerns is better when backed by the potential divestitures. Bonta's office have been reviewing the deal for potential violation of U.S. antitrust law as movie theater owners, Hollywood actors, and others have expressed concerns that it would decrease competition across the industry, leading to lower wages, higher prices, and fewer options for consumers and content buyers. Antitrust authorities in Europe are set to decide by early July whether to clear the deal, while the U.S. Department of Justice is likely to reach a decision soon, according to a source familiar with the matter. The deal could close once it clears those reviews, putting time pressure on Bonta's office, which is seen as the most likely enforcement agency to challenge the deal. The combination of two major U.S. film studios has elicited angst in Hollywood over the potential for fewer productions. Bonta said his office has heard from many workers in the industry and that their concerns have raised even more red flags. The job of antitrust enforcers challenged mergers that would significantly harm competition, including competition among employers for specialized labor. Paramount lawyers and executives have said the company is preparing to create more, not less, content after the acquisition. Paramount CEO David Ellison has vowed that the combined company will release 30 movies per year in theaters and that both studios will continue to operate separately. Asked whether Paramount should be required to spin off any parts of its business to protect competition, Bonta said that behavioral remedies where companies agree to take particular actions are not always adequate. California's Department of Justice has the largest antitrust division in the country, with just under 50 people. And the state is adding 8 more attorneys this year, along with 8 support staff, Bonta said. California Governor Gavin Newsom has proposed adding $14.3 million to Bonta's budget for antitrust work. A number of other states are talking to California about a joint challenge to the deal, two people familiar with the matter said. However, there was no indication that the states have come to an agreement on their approach. The potential cost involved in California hires an outside lawyer could be a factor for states, the sources added. California has worked with both Democratic and Republican-led states on major antitrust cases in the past, including a recent win against Live Nation. Working together is more important now that the Trump administration is picking winners and losers based on who they are friends with, Bonta said. But antitrust cases often cost tens of millions of dollars, raising questions about how many major lawsuits the states can bring without their federal partners. Iran reaffirmed support for its Lebanese ally Hezbollah and demanded that Israel withdraw from southern Lebanon, underscoring complications facing an interim deal to end the broader conflict between the U.S. and Iran. The U.S. House of Representatives passes legislation to provide aid to Ukraine and impose new sanctions on Russia, the latest sign that some Republicans are willing to defy party leaders and push back on President Donald Trump. That is all the news we have for you today. Thank you for listening to PSM News in English here on the Vairajyagadu. We'll be back tomorrow with new updates. Until then, have a good evening.
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